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1: The largest flower in the world is known as the corpse flower and is native to Indonesia. It can grow up to 10 feet tall and apparently only blooms once every 7 to 10 years. It is also widely known that this flower smells like rotting flesh. When the bloom opens, it is bright red and looks like rotten meat.

0: The corpse flower is really one of nature's big jokes, because with such smells, it attracts every kind of fly and carrion beetle who think they are going to get a delicious feast, but there is no food for them at all. Instead, they are used by the corpse flower. Those silly bugs have tried to find goodness and fulfillment where there is actually none. Human beings can often be as foolish as those scavenger bugs. We chase after things that seem to be so immensely appealing, but truly have no value at all. In the Bible, there is a book called Ecclesiastes, which talks about all the many things that people will often pursue in order to try and inject meaning and purpose and significance into their lives. But they don't work. People will chase after knowledge, education, invention, wealth, success, comfort. It's certainly fine to be engaged in those things, but they never fill the deep void within people's hearts. They won't bring any lasting happiness. And there's one particular part of the book which talks about something we all are engaged in actively, the pursuit of pleasure. Here is what the author of the book says. I said to myself, I will test pleasure to find out what is good. But that also proved to be meaningless. It is first important to mention that this word pleasure is not necessarily a bad thing. Sometimes when we hear the word pleasure, our minds immediately go to things that are inappropriate, things that are exploitative of others, or behaviors that are self-destructive, like watching movies 12 hours a day, overeating, getting drunk, and so forth. Those things certainly can fall under the category of pleasure and can be very unhelpful, but in this book, that is not the meaning. It is talking about things that are good and enjoyable and legal. And the author says even these good things turn out to be meaningless in terms of long-term fulfillment. That is not a surprise to anyone listening here today. Nobody thinks, if I can just eat better food, then my life will have the long-term fulfillment I crave. Nobody thinks, if I can just watch one more movie, then I can go to my grave knowing that my life counted for something. We all know that pleasure is not and should not be the highest goal of anyone's life. And yet, we all still do get sidetracked by it. And so this book of Ecclesiastes shares with us a little experiment. We read about a man who lived long ago who had every opportunity to experience pleasure. He had the world at his fingertips. The experiment is, if that man was fulfilled by his pleasure, then maybe there is hope in it for us as well. This story talks about the joys of food and drink. The man was a foodie and a connoisseur of fine wine, but it didn't solve his problem. He had all the possessions to be imagined, multiple extravagant houses, a fleet of ships, and beautiful parks and gardens to enjoy. But it didn't solve the ache within him either. He was also a man of achievement. He was an engineer and a horticulturist who was acclaimed within his field. But the pleasures of possessions and achievement didn't satisfy him either. He had many servants and many girls. He enjoyed the best music and art that the world had to offer. In every way, this man was a man who enjoyed it all. And what did it profit him? Here is what the story tells us. When I surveyed all that my hands had done and what I had toiled to achieve, everything was meaningless and chasing after the wind. Nothing was gained under the sun. This is a very unusual book in the Bible, and it is unusual because it is quite pessimistic. Not because it's trying to depress us, but instead because it wants to wake us up and cause us to truly think about how we are living our lives. This man tried every form of pleasure available in hopes that he would feel fulfilled or happy by it. But his final conclusion is that these things are all very nice temporary distractions, but they don't give great value to my existence. Pleasure is just a blind alley, a dead end that leads nowhere. So let me now mention some pleasurable aspects of life that are all good and should be enjoyed. A good meal, a nice drink after a hard day at work, a healthy retirement savings account, owning real estate that is valuable, having a book published, starting a successful business, owning all the things you want, having amazing musical talent, appreciating and evaluating art better than everyone else, and the list goes on and on. All of these things are excellent and should be enjoyed, and the author of the book is not against any of them. But the question the story is asking us is, if this man who lived long ago had all of these things and still wasn't ultimately fulfilled by them, then why should we seek after pleasure as though it will bring us final and true happiness? You see, the problem is not with any of these forms of pleasure. They are all part of this good world we live in. The problem is the high value we assign to pleasure. So then, if pleasure should not be the goal and pursuit of our lives, what should be? It's interesting that this book of Ecclesiastes doesn't directly answer this question for us. It leaves it dangling and open-ended. However, it does give us hints and clues. Throughout the book, it tells us that everything under the sun is meaningless. Everything under the sun is of no value. It is encouraging us to take our eyes off of the things we can see with our eyes and look to a higher purpose, a higher calling. Because we know some things about the author of this book, we know that he found final fulfillment in a relationship with the God of Israel. But his primary purpose here was to encourage people to stop looking at the simple pleasures of life as their purpose and to look beyond, where matters of faith and belief and commitment to things greater than ourselves are the true answer. Since Ecclesiastes leaves the question dangling, so will I today. Is pleasure your greatest goal, or will there be a higher purpose for your life?
1: आदरणीय श्रोता, ब्रिटिश गोरखा नेपालका पास्टर जिम ब्यारियनबाट प्राप्त यो सन्देशको श्रवणका साथसाथै आजको कार्यक्रमलाई यहीँ विश्राम दिन्छु। हवस् त, आजलाई यो कार्यक्रम सञ्चालक लेसमणि दाहाल बिदा माग्छ। तपाईँको आजको दिन शुभ रहोस्। कृष्णाय वासुदेवाय हरये परमात्मने प्रणत क्लेशनाशाय गोविन्दाय नमो नमः। नमस्कार।

Born in Hong Kong, raised in Belgium, and deeply influenced by the London hip-hop scene, that was Amazumi. And that was her notorious anthem and breakout track, originally released in November 15th, 2017. That was Hadouken. Well, BFBS, Gorkha Radio it is, and coming to live all the way from Kathmandu, Nepal. This is the Voice Ashish bringing to you BFBS Gorkha Connection. For the next 2 hours, it's me, you, and some great music. And today, what am I serving for you? Well, this 1 hour, the first half, is dedicated to Nepali female rappers out there. Boy, and they are getting better day by day. Well, if you don't believe me, you gotta tune in for the next 1 hour. And after that, on the second half, I'll let you know in a while. Right now, here is a track that explores raw female empowerment, ancestral lineage, and was released on February 17, 2026. Here she is, Amazumi with Wolf.

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1: Drowski. AOM Productions. Jeez, Lex, is that you? Hey, has he made another?

Action today. Well, I'm playing you some very prominent female artists. Right now, it's all about the genre hip-hop. And I must say, these ladies are definitely leading the pack in the Nepali music industry. And moving on with some more Nepali female hip-hop artists. Up next is a Nepali-American hip-hop artist who shook up the Nepali music industry with her explosive style. Well, she blends raw Western influence hip-hop delivery with a deep pride in her Himalayan heritage. Here she is, Ratu Rani. Her real name, Jenny Yonzen, and here she is with her debut single, Ratu Rani.

0: bring the beat back. That's my
1: All right, that was Smriti Biswakarma, or better known from her stage name, Dimitri. And yep, that was one of her very popular tracks, Das Ma Das. Well, 10 upon 10 is what is happening on BFBS Gorkha Connection with all these amazing Nepali female artists. And right now it's we're on the genre of hip-hop, or Nep-hop as it is called here in Nepal, as Nepali hip-hop music is definitely going places, and these ladies are taking it there. Up next is an independent Nepali artist, a Hong Kong Nepali rap artist. Here she is with a breakthrough debut single, Suski, with Big Didi Energy.

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3: Where are you? Esa called Tabula. Bogota, don't know. Topalet Tila.

Aqua Missa, loosely translated in Newari, meaning a woman who is too much or extra. Well, that was Ujwala Marzan, who's an influential Nepali poet, performer, educator, and a hip-hop artist based in Kathmandu with her single, Aqua Missa. Well, we've come to the end of the first half of Nepali female rappers and their singles. I'm going to leave you with two amazing artists. The first up is Pari with two of her singles, Spit What I Feel and Ghampani with Unique Poet, followed by Sammy D. Real G is what she calls herself. I'll catch you on the second half. Got more of Where This Came From.

Asambhav, meaning impossible, which was originally dropped in October 2023, and opening up the show for today. Rachna Dahal there with Asambhav. This is BFBS Gorkha Connection coming to you live all the way from Kathmandu, Nepal, on the airwaves of BFBS Gorkha Radio. And now we're on the second half, and this next hour is dedicated once again to the latest Nepali female artists who are running the Nepali music industry right about now. They are everywhere, and their music is also everywhere. And leading the pack, once again, Rachna Dahal, and here she is with a critically acclaimed breakout debut single, Bhumari.

Well, that was Dikshita Karki. She gained popularity at a very young age, appearing on her father's vlogs as the father-daughter duo of Papa and Pubu. Well, that was Dikshita Karki. Later on, she moved on to her musical career, and beautiful songs is what she's released so far. That was G1 there. Now, talking about young, well, this song was released in 2023 when she was just 16 years old. Well, here she is, Oshin Karki, with the viral breakout song, Angal Nechu. Check it out.

That was Progina, and that was the song that put her on the map, released back in 2021, Yo Sahar. Well, with that, checking out the time, it is time for me to wrap up the second half and this show as well. Thank you so much for being a part of this show. I'm going to leave you with two bands. The first one is fronted by a female singer, Smriti, and they call themselves Dreamers. I've got two of their singles, Sapanako Sahara and Parajit, followed by an all-female band, Istris, with Agaman and Falling in Love. That's it, guys. I'll catch you next time. Bye-bye.